here inside the Monday mini concert on Love and R&B. Tonight's theme, wedding songs. That is a gold standard for wedding first dances. Luther Vandross's Here and Now, which peaked at number 6 on the Billboard Hot 100 back in the day. And it also earned Luther a Grammy Award for Best Male R&B Vocal Performance in 1991. Now, this next song, Kenny Lattimore revealed that this song was offered to him, but he passed on it and felt that Music Soul Child would do it better. It's Love from Music Soul Child's debut album, I Just Want to Sing. If there's an ultimate wedding song, this is one. You're inside Love and R&B.

0: This is Love and R&B with KG Smooth, wrapping up the Monday mini concert, Wedding Songs, Atlantic Star, Always. The Lewis Brothers wrote this song back in 1992. The producer didn't think that it was a good fit. And then, when the band finally recorded it in 1987, it became Atlantic Star's first and only number one hit on the Billboard Hot 100, Always. And what a great wedding song. I remember singing that song when I lived in Cincinnati with another young lady. We did that duet at a wedding. So definitely a top wedding song. And that's tonight's Monday mini concert. Next week's theme, Whitney Houston. We are going to play the music of the voice, Whitney Houston, because her birthday is going to be on Sunday. Her heavenly birthday is on Sunday. And so next Monday, we're going to feature Whitney Houston for the Monday mini concert. You stay here. More music is on the way. This is Love and R&B.
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0: their mistakes with money, jobs, or decisions. They're human. They'll make bad calls. Support the growth, not the guilt. Number 6. The small disappointments you keep replaying. Missed calls, forgotten dates, careless words. Stop stacking up minor offenses like evidence for a trial. You're not a judge. You're a partner. Number 7. The season they couldn't love you right. Maybe they were distracted, lost, depressed even. But if they're choosing you differently now, don't stay stuck in that season. That's already passed. And number 8. The arguments that were settled but still haunt you. Let go of the urge to win. If it was resolved, stop digging it up. You're building love, not collecting trophies. Real love lasts when forgiveness comes easier than resentment. I hope that helps somebody out there. You stay with me. The vibes continue inside Love and R&B.
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0: Welcome inside Love & R&B with KG Smooth. It's Wine Time with KG at 844-258-8RNB. I got a DM from a young lady. She used to date her best friend's brother back when she was 18. She's 32 now. She was telling me how, you know, he's been around for this, that, and the third. You know, we kind of grew up together. Now, the fiance knows about this. And she's advocating for him to come to the wedding. He's like, nope, he's still an ex. He can't come to the wedding. So the question of the night, are exes an absolute no at weddings? Shakisha in Dallas, what do you say?
1: Tell her to leave that ex where he stands. Like, come on, you're starting a new life.
0: I know, right? And she, the thing that got me is like, she just kept going on saying like, he was here for this and here for that. And I'm reading this like, lady, do you still like this man?
1: Exactly. She just
0: want them
1: close. That's what it is.
0: Probably. 844-258-8RNB. It's Wine Time with KG on Love & R&B.
2: 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I know this is something I gotta do, but that don't mean I want to. What I'm trying to say is that I love you. I just, like this, it's coming to an end, and it's better for me to

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0: Love and R&B with KG Smooth. 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Question of the night. Are exes an absolute no at weddings? Got a DM from a young lady. She said she used to date her best friend's brother back when she was 18. She's 32 now. Her and her fiance are about to get married. He's like, nope, he cannot come. He is an ex. She's like, but he's been around. We basically grew up together. He like, nah. So, Earl and Charlotte, what do you think? Are exes an absolute no at a wedding?
1: Hey, man, I get what old boy is saying, the fiance. But, man, look. You don't know who else she been with. Who else gonna be at that wedding? You know what I'm saying?
0: Yeah.
1: Like, you can't say no to just that one person, man.
0: Yeah, that is true. But I guess it's like, you know, you have some people that you used to date and y'all are friends now and you don't look at them that way.
1: Right.
0: And so, you know, maybe that's where she comes from.
1: You got to think about it like this. The caveat is that's her best friend brother. So that connection always going to be there as long as she still had that best friend. Get what he's saying, but I mean, ain't nothing he can really do about it. You make too much of a ruckus about it, you're going to get mad and you can't start your marriage off arguing.
0: No, I hear you, Earl. Thank you so much for your call. 844-258-8RNB. Get in on this conversation. And if I don't pick up, leave a voice message on the Love Lines and I'll play it back for Wine Time after the fact. This is Love and R&B.
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2: Hey, it's Ryan the Lion, and if you didn't hang out inside the Lion's Den, then you miss moments like this with Tisha Campbell.
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0: 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DM from a young lady. She used to date her best friend's brother back when she was 18. 32 now. He's been around. The fiance knows about it, and she wants him to come to the wedding. And the fiance is like, nope, he's still an ex, and he cannot come. So, our ex is an absolute no at a wedding. Sabrina in Cincinnati, what do you think about this?
1: I honestly think that she should leave the ex where he is. Like, you're starting a new chapter, you're getting married. And then isn't that like her best friend's brother?
0: Yeah.
1: So, I mean, I understand your best friend being there, but why does his brother have to come?
0: I guess, you know, her thing is like, he's family, he's been around, you know, and all the things.
1: But you're getting married now, so you're starting your own family. You're starting something different.
0: Right. I mean, no arguments here.
1: Yes, ma'am. Exactly. Like, you're not at home at your mama house. This ain't your birthday. This is your wedding. So you're starting a new family, your damn self. So
0: yeah, it's almost like, you know, she is giving like she wants to keep him close for whatever reason.
1: Exactly, because he's still hitting it. That's why. She like that deep.
0: 844-258-8R&B. The question of the night, our ex is an absolute no at weddings. Hit me up. If I don't pick up, leave a voicemail on the love lines. It's Wine Time with KG on Love and R&B.
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0: This is Love and R&B with KG Smooth. The Wine Time with KG at 844-258-8RNB. Got a DM from a young lady who said she used to date her best friend's brother back when she was 18. She's 32 now. She's about to get married. He has been around. They're kind of like, you know, family because they grew up together. The fiance knows about it. But he's like, nope, he's an ex, and he still can't come to the wedding. But she keeps advocating for him. So my question is, are exes an absolute no at weddings? Rob in Baltimore, what do you think it is?
1: Man, listen, if she fights that hard for the ex to be there, she might be marrying the wrong person.
0: I was thinking the same thing, bruh. Like, what if he feels a way and gets up and want to object?
1: Exactly. What if he feels some type of way and get a chance to stand up and say, nah, I don't agree with this? Then what?
0: Oh, man, that'll be like that wedding episode on A Different World. But if she respects her fiancé, I think she should do what he asks.
1: Gold, exactly. Overstood, exactly. That case, he can invite his ex. Or his homeboy, and he's a dated homeboy sister.
0: Hey, Rob, I definitely appreciate your call. And if you still want to get in on this conversation, leave me a voicemail message on the Love Lines at 844-258-8RNB, and I'll play it back for Wine Time after the fact. Next hour, sharing your love story. 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
1: It's Love and R&B with KG Smooth. Let's dig into KG's crates on this day. In 2003, Beyoncé released her second single from her debut solo album, Dangerously in Love, Baby Boy, featuring Shana Paul. And we hear there was some friction on set between him and Jay-Z. Let's get reminded.

0: Baby Boy, Beyoncé's second single from Dangerously in Love. The song became a massive hit, spending 9 consecutive weeks at number one on the Billboard Hot 100, and it stood as Beyoncé's longest-running number one until Irreplaceable in 2007. The song also reached number two in the UK and earned platinum certification, as well as double platinum status in Australia. So many sounds in this. You got the Caribbean influence. You hear a little bit of Indian, East Indian influence with a little pop, a little R&B. That's Beyoncé. Baby Boy, released on this day, August 3rd, 2003. That's me digging into KG's crates. Coming back, sharing your love story. This is Love and R&B.
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0: You're listening to Love & R&B with KG Smooth. Time for tonight's love story. Tonight's love story comes from Jenna, and it reads, Dear Daniel, I know you're someone who enjoys and cherishes freedom and independence too much, and I know you wouldn't like to be tied to a commitment or to someone. That's why I've decided not to miss the opportunity to make you an unusual, but at the same time, appealing proposition. I would like to think that someone as determined and most of all as charming and elegant as you would not turn down an invitation to spend a very enjoyable evening with me. I hope I'm not scaring you off. After all, I'm asking for nothing but your company for a few hours. It's not as if I'm asking you to be my girlfriend or proposing to you. I'm just inviting you to go out with me and we have a little bit of fun. I was thinking we could either do the movie or go for dinner or maybe the art museum. I don't know. I just know that whatever we choose, it will be great. And what's more is that we will be together. I look forward to seeing you. Sincerely, Jenna. Thank you, Jenna. Okay, shooting your shot. Coming back with a love song for you. This is Love & R&B.
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1: Yeah, ladies, I know you're tired of the same old thing. 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

0: This is Lovin' R&B with KG Smooth. We've got 83 days and 15 hours until we set sail out of Miami for One Voyage 2026. Now, we've got the traveler hack for this cruise. 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You're going to be like, oh, this is luxurious. So I can't wait to see you. 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

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The Love and R&B Lounge on the One Voyage 2026 cruise is going to be the spot every night on the Virgin Voyages Resilient Lady, because I will have Eric Benet, Dave Hollister, Q Parker, who is going to tease us and give us some new songs from his new album, The Romantic Volume 2. Also, Tone Stith and Jay Brown also going to be bringing the vibe. So, these six unforgettable nights at sea, don't miss it. 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

0: It's 11 R&B with KG Smooth with tonight's advice. It's a post on Instagram I saw at Real Trigger Dre. He said, kiss me after the disagreement. Not to avoid the conversation, but to remind us that we're not enemies. Let love stay in the room while pride is being asked to leave. And that's tonight's advice. Next, we'll step inside this end in for the Eye of the Storm Midnight Meditation on Love and R&B.
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0: God be praised for new beginnings as 2026 is underway. I'm Pastor Harold Carter Jr., along with Reverend Daniel Carter of the New Shiloh Baptist Church, co-host of Sunday Morning Joy, heard here on Magic 95.9. 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Or if you need more information, via our church website at newshilohbaptist.org. 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

0: You're inside Lovin' R&B with KG Smooth as we step inside the Zen Den for the Eye of the Storm Midnight Meditation. But tonight we're going to do some affirmations to fall in love with yourself. So repeat these affirmations. I choose to love myself exactly as I am. Who I am, exactly as I am, is truly beautiful. I love myself fully now as I continue to grow. I choose to love my imperfect self perfectly. I am beautiful, brilliant, and brave. I am strong in mind, body, and spirit. Take those with you and stay with me. I've got more music coming up inside Love and R&B.
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0: This is Love & R&B with KG Smooth, wrapping up another great night with you tonight. Man, y'all was going in on the wine time. That was a lot of fun. You can still leave me a voicemail message to get in on that wine time if exes are an absolute no for weddings. Also, Essence has put out the 50 greatest R&B songs of all time. I think they're going to roll them out 10 each day this week. Today they put out 50 through 41. So tomorrow, when I come on for Love and R&B, we're going to talk about it. I'll go through the 10 songs that they chose for this, for the first part of this 50 greatest R&B songs of all time. And we'll discuss it. I think it'll be very interesting to all my R&B lovers out there. So enjoy the rest of your night. I'll see you back here tomorrow night for all the vibes, all the fun, all the love, and R&B. Have a good night.
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5: Ba-da-ba-ba-ba. Hey, it's Ryan the Lion, and if you didn't hang out inside the Lion's Den, then you miss moments like this with Tisha Campbell.
6: Martin had promised me to roll, like, when we did Boomerang together. He was like, okay, T, whatever I do first, I want you to play the wife or the girlfriend. I was like, okay, Martin, sure. Because you're used to people, like, saying they're going to do something not follow through. But Martin was a follow-thrower, okay? Man. 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

0: But the rain, yeah. 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I like no biggity, no doubt. Yeah. Black Street Productions, we out, we out, ride. We out, we out, we out.
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8: 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Every time you hang out with her, you already know it's going to be some. You already know at some point during the night she gonna make you mad. So you call her this bitch. Yeah, because at some point during the night you gonna be mad. You gonna be like this bitch. First of all, this bitch ain't never ready. I don't care what time you tell her you gonna pick her up, she ain't ready. You sit outside the house for about 10 minutes. You don't want to blow the horn because it's ignorant to blow a horn in the residential neighborhood.
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0: Hey, it's Ryan the Lion, and if you didn't hang out inside the Lion's Den, then you miss moments like this with Tisha Campbell.
1: Martin had promised me to roll, like, when we did Boomerang together. He was like, okay, T, whatever I do first, I want you to play the wife or the girlfriend. I was like, okay, Martin, sure. Because you're used to people, like, saying they're going to do something and not follow through. But Martin was a follow-thrower, okay? Man. I know I'm making up words. And it just so happened that I had just booked another show. And so I told Martin, no,
0: what?
1: I can't do it. Yes. Nobody knows that.
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2: 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Every time you hang out with her, you already know it's going to be some. You already know at some point during the night she gonna make you mad. So you call her this bitch. Yeah, cause at some point during the night you gonna be mad, you gonna be like this bitch. First of all, this bitch ain't never ready. I don't care what time you tell her you're gonna pick her up, she ain't ready. You sit outside the house for about 10 minutes. You don't wanna blow the horn cause it's ignorant to blow a horn in the residential neighborhood.
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3: Appreciate you guys, man. Yes, yes, yes. Tell me something good.
1: I know one reason you should be very happy today.
3: Okay.
1: Your name did not show up in the Epstein files. Your name, I know it's not in there.
3: Hey, good, good, good.
1: Another reason you should be very happy. You're calling number 9 right now, man. Congratulations.
3: Yes. Thank you, man.
1: Let's go.
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2: Hey, it's Ryan the Lion, and if you didn't hang out inside the Lion's Den, then you miss moments like this.
3: Hey, this is Al. What's up, Ryan? Appreciate you guys, man. Yes, yes, yes. Tell me something good.
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3: Okay.
2: Your name did not show up in the Epstein files. 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
2: Another reason you should be very happy. You're calling number 9 right now, man. Congratulations.
3: Yes. Thank you, man.
2: Let's go. 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Let's go.
4: Hey, Jimmy, I know you don't like doing this, but you got to bring this back. 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It's embarrassing to walk in the

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The temperature is rising, and we're bringing the heat with the best variety of R&B. 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
2: Martin had promised me to roll, like when we did Boomerang together. 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I was like, okay, Martin, sure. Because you're used to people like saying they're going to do something, not follow through. But Martin was a follow thrower. Okay. Man. I know I'm making up words. And it just so happened that I had just booked another show. And so I told Martin, no, I can't do it. Yes. Nobody knows that.
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The temperature is rising, and we're bringing the heat with the best variety of R&B. 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
5: Ladies, you ever had that one girlfriend you go out with? Every time you hang out with her, you already know it's going to be some... You already know at some point during the night she gonna make you mad. So you call her this bitch. Yeah, cause at some point during the night you gonna be mad, you gonna be like this bitch. First of all, this bitch ain't never ready. I don't care what time you tell her you gonna pick her up, she ain't ready. You sit outside the house for about 10 minutes. You don't wanna blow the horn cause it's ignorant to blow a horn in the residential neighborhood.
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I'm Kathy Hughes inviting you to join me in prayer. Oh, dear God of mercy, compassion, and love, we thank you and we praise your holy name. We sincerely apologize for our shortcomings and our unwillingness to consistently do thy will. As we acknowledge the blessing of being in business for 42 consecutive years, we pray that we may use the lessons of our experiences to uplift all who listen to our radio stations, all who watch our cable networks, and all who visit our digital platforms. Our instructions are clearly provided in Proverbs 31 and 8, which commands that we, quote, speak up for people who cannot speak for themselves. Protect the rights of those who are helpless. Speak for them and be a righteous judge. Protect the rights of the poor and the needy. So as we strive to be of assistance to those in need, whether in Florida or within our own families and communities, we ask God to direct our steps, and we ask you to continue to join us in our efforts. Amen and hallelujah.

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0: Show we giving God praise this morning. I hope y'all enjoyed that praise break. That song, that middle with that lady talking, that's Edna Tatum. Y'all can look it up on YouTube, Edna Tatum. And we just give God the glory this morning. Got your front page right here.
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0: All right, 14 minutes after the hour, y'all front page right here. Alfredas, good morning.
3: Good.
0: Turn your mic on. Hold on.
3: I'm trying.
4: Check.
3: There we go. My bad. All right. It's Tuesday, August 4th. Here's what's going on in the news. Michigan has reported the first known U.S. deaths linked to cyclospora infection. State health officials say two people have died amid the ongoing cyclosporiasis outbreak. Both had significant underlying health conditions that may have been worsened by the infection and dehydration. Now, Michigan has recorded more than 11,000 confirmed and suspected cases. Federal health officials have linked nearly 2,000 cases in a 9-state outbreak to iceberg lettuce supplied by Taylor Farms de Mexico and served at some Taco Bell locations. Cyclospora illnesses connected to several outbreaks have actually been reported across 45 states. In other news, Trump says he wants to give Iran every last chance before, quote, decapitation. Speaking to reporters at the White House yesterday, Trump said many other Middle East countries called along with Iran and urged Trump to hold off on planned massive strikes and let talks continue.
5: We're talking about the strait, the opening of the strait, having it open literally by tomorrow, completely open. And that's phase one. And phase two is we then will talk about the nuclear capacity. This is not something that, if it doesn't happen, this is a last chance for them to sign a good document.
3: To be clear, he said the strait would be open by today. It's not, but I mean, you know, we got all day. His comments come as Iran publicly says it had no plans to engage in talks with the U.S. Real quick, it's a long story. I'll try to make it short. A bitter custody battle involving a U.S. senator and a sitting congressman is making national headlines. Ricky, this is crazy. Ohio Republican Senator Bernie Moreno is calling on Republican Congressman Max Miller, his former son-in-law, to resign, saying Miller should not serve in Congress and needs serious psychological help because his daughter, Emily, and Miller have a 2-year-old daughter together. He says every time his granddaughter's in his custody, he holds his breath. Emily Moreno has accused Miller of abusing her during their marriage. Allegations he denies. The dispute has intensified because the toddler suffered a broken collarbone and shoulder bruising that medical records said could be consistent with a handprint. So the police were called. Child welfare investigations ensued. Blah, blah, blah. No charges were filed, but we'll keep you posted on what happens with this story. For info on these stories and more, go to RickySmileyMorningShow.com. Now, here's a look at sports.
6: Rock T, the sports genius, is in the building.
7: Ladies and gentlemen, as we get ready for football season, man, there is a quarterback controversy. Not really controversy, but a little battle. A little battle going on in Cleveland Browns camp between Shedeur Sanders and, yes, Deshaun Watson is still on the roster after earning that $230 million guaranteed contract that he signed years ago. He's back in the conversations. Word is that Shedeur is actually balling right now in camp, but Deshaun Watson's like, look, I'm only 30. I still got some life left in the tank, so we're going to see if he can relive that situation that he used to have when he was with the Texans back in the day. In the meantime, LeBron James' agent Rich Paul is breaking down his opinion on competitive youth sports in the
8: These
7: landscape.
8: Kids are playing way too much basketball. Way too much basketball. You don't need it. We don't need 15 tournaments. You don't need it. I can tell a guy who has pro potential in 2 minutes. A lot of injuries are happening a lot earlier, too.
7: Yeah, he's accurate on that, man. This competitive sports landscape is on a whole
0: other
7: level.
0: Kids in golf and tennis and other sports and soccer. I mean, you know.
7: But it's all sports, man. I mean, yeah. It's a tournament. Time,
0: we put kids in sports that we like.
3: That's right, or that we want them to do well in. But right. They just let them be athletic and well-rounded.
7: But here's the deal. What he's saying, he relayed to basketball right there for that example. But in all sports on the highest competitive level and on the youth sports, man, they're playing every weekend.
3: They are playing every weekend. But guess what? Guys in the NBA don't play all summer.
7: Yeah, I'm telling
3: you. They chill.
7: So there it is, man. That's a whole other conversation. Brad got the hot spot coming up next. Ricky Smiley Morning Show.
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17: What you got on traffic?
18: All right, so traffic, good morning to you, Baltimore. Happy Tuesday. 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We got an accident out in Howard County on Pinshop Road. This is right near Bennett Road. Looks like a vehicle has went into a tree out there, so watch out as you approach that situation. Heavy traffic here on the BW Parkway. This is early, southbound between Arundel Mills Boulevard, sliding down towards 175. Watch out for them brake lights. Of course, looking at construction. More brake lights here for heavy traffic on 95 northbound as we head up to Harford County between Route 24 and Route 543. That's like the usual spot. But moving towards the Fort McHenry Tunnel from the split out there. This is 95 southbound from the split with 895 towards the Fort McHenry Tunnel. No issues. On your way towards the Harbor Tunnel, no issues. 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
6: What you got on traffic?
7: All right, so traffic brought to you by the Ouch Guy, 877-911. Good morning to you again. And heavy traffic starting to build up on 895 southbound between Boston O'Donnell Street and the north end of the Harbor Tunnel. No issues moving towards the Fort McHenry Tunnel this morning, but we are looking at an accident on Halliburton Avenue. This is actually down in southeast Baltimore near Ponkerbird Pass. Also, things are actually slow on the outer loop of the Beltway, especially near 795. This is due to debris in the roadway as you move around on the west side of the Baltimore Beltway. 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Because he really cares about you and your injury case. It's like 72 out in sunny skies. As high as the day will go up in the mid-80s, partly sunny for your Tuesday. Imagine a child in extreme poverty waiting over 365 days to be sponsored. 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
2: 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Every time you hang out with her, you already know it's going to be some... You already know at some point during the night she gonna make you mad. So you call her this bitch. Yeah, cause at some point during the night you gonna be mad, you gonna be like this bitch. First of all, this bitch ain't never ready. I don't care what time you tell her you gonna pick her up, she ain't ready. You sit outside the house for about 10 minutes. You don't wanna blow the horn cause it's ignorant to blow a horn in the residential neighborhood.
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24: 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We're going to tell what you doing next because it's not one of the shows.

0: know, y'all. That's T.I. Let him know he's going to be on the One Voyage Cruise. 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And the Ricky Smiley Morning Show will be there broadcasting live. 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
0: What you got on traffic?
7: So traffic, good morning to you again, Baltimore. Brought to you by Mothers Against Drunk Driving on this Tuesday morning, and things are slow on the BW Parkway southbound as you move towards 695 and then 100. And then as you move a little further here on 295 towards the Rundle Mills Boulevard, more slow ups towards 175. In which the outer loop of the Beltway slow traffic here on the west side between Liberty Road and Baltimore National Pike, 895 southbound down to Southeast Baltimore on your way towards the Harbor Tunnel from Boston O'Donnell Street. Heavy traffic. We're still watching this accident on Hollibert Avenue near Punkabird Pass in Southeast Baltimore for victims of drunk and drug driving. Your grief is unique, but you're not alone. 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It will be partly sunny today and highs in the mid-80s. 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

0: Hey! All right, y'all, it's about the morning show. That's Miguel. All I Want Is You, bottom of the hour. It is about that time for Take It Tuesday with the one and only Beyonce Aloysius. What up?
1: Hey, Ricky. Good morning, everybody. Okay, so I am so excited. I don't know if you've seen this. This is Gary's probably favorite thing, the Ninja Smoothie. I know a lot of you have gotten it. You've been thinking about getting it. Well, before you go to the store and get it, there's a new one that's coming out. It's the Ninja Slushy 2. And why is it amazing? Because you get the swirl. You get two flavors swirled together, or you could just have your individual flavor. You know, you got chocolate and vanilla. You got strawberry pineapple. It's amazing.
0: Hell, the problem is you don't use the first one you got.
2: I know,
1: okay,
2: right?
1: Now,
0: you forget, that you got it. Only time I use it is when I get the kids over, when the kids and the grandkids, I put Kool-Aid in it. You know what
1: I'm
0: saying?
1: Oh, my gosh.
0: But then
1: you can make apple juice.
0: You got it.
1: Listen, you could do apple juice. You could make the Wendy's Frosties at home. You can do pineapple smooth. You could just throw some orange juice in there and have frozen orange juice in the morning when the kids go to school. It's amazing. You just got to look at all the recipes. It is phenomenal. It's one of my favorite things in the kitchen. But they have a new one, and it can do the blend, and I'm so excited about it. Big shout-out to Ninja. They are always doing something amazing. Now, for everybody who's traveling, you know, you're getting ready for the holiday season, or you're just someone who's on the road for work. Well, Microsoft, along with the FBI, is telling people before you connect to free Wi-Fi, especially hotel Wi-Fi, you need to turn on the hotspot on your phone instead, because Russian hackers have created these apps to where they're getting into the Wi-Fi systems. And when you log into the hotel Wi-Fi, what you're doing is you're not actually using the hotel Wi-Fi. You're using a fake page that the scammers have made, and you're logging into their page. And now you are giving them access to your phone, your laptop, and anything that is connected to that Wi-Fi, so they can get your passwords. They can log in to your bank. They can wipe everything out. So the safer thing to do, according to the FBI, is turning the hotspot on your phone and then connecting your laptop to your phone versus the free Wi-Fi or the hotel Wi-Fi that has public access to everybody. I know it's a lot. I know sometimes these things are scary, but again, you want to protect yourself as much as possible. And when you have these public Wi-Fi networks, you're really opening up your devices to these scammers, and they can get you. And I've been gotten in a lot of people on the show have been gotten before as well.
0: How do you know that they have you?
1: When you start getting alerts from your bank account. I was on the phone with somebody the other day in the room, and I got a message from Cash App because somebody had accessed my Cash App account. And that's another thing, two-factor authentication. So, you know, when somebody gets your password, being able to get the password from your phone is a big deal too.
0: Ooh,
1: so
0: God.
1: So it's easy, all right? So whenever you set up a password, they're going to ask you, do you want to set up two-factor authentication? I can't say that. This is one of those words. Authentication. Thank you so much. You want to set that up because not only do they have to enter your password, they have to have access to your phone. And so they have to put that second number in. So always set that up just as a backup and make sure you're secure. And for all my parents out there getting ready for back to school, you're looking for laptops, right? 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
0: There it is. 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I thought you was going to say, and these and many other blessings. 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
8: 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Get into the zone. A Parkville man faces murder charges after police say he pushed a man into the harbor on Sunday during a fight near Harbor East. The victim later died. In West Baltimore, one person was killed and an 18-year-old man hospitalized in a shooting on McCullough Street Monday afternoon. Port of Baltimore worker died after a workplace accident Monday morning at the Dundalk Marine Terminal. The incident remains under investigation. Maryland Attorney General Anthony Brown is joining a lawsuit challenging Trump administration tariffs, saying they could raise costs for consumers. Meanwhile, Todd Blanche's Attorney General nomination advances after GOP opposition were dropped. 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Partly sunny today and highs will be in the mid-80s. 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

0: 9 in the morning show. Checking them off. Mix going down with y'all lying on the 1, the 2. What up, big dog?
1: I'm good, man. You're done just starting up bright and early in the morning, man. And of course, hit me up on the gram at J-A-H Lion. So,
0: J-A-H Lion Sound. Appreciate you, big dog.
1: My pleasure, man. You're done, though.
0: Yes, sir. All right, Black Tony, what's up?
2: What's up? I'm on my way, sir. I'm going to be there. I had to stop by the barn, by the bell barn. I'm just now. As soon as the man get here, he said I called him on the phone. He said he'll be back here in a few minutes. He said he'll be back here as soon as I get him that money so he can get my folks out of jail. I'll be there, shout. I'll be there because I had a lot of drama last night, yesterday at the house. Shout. A lot of drama. You must change your number. I text you like 6 times, boy. You ain't hit me back now time, boy. I'm talking about not now time. So I'm like, what's up, shout? I text you. I text you, I said, hey, Rick,
0: he
2: what's up?
0: I said, twin.
2: Yeah, I said, twin. Exclamation. I said, what's up, twin? Where you at, twin? I said, where you at, son? And then the next text, hey, Rick, hit me back. Then the next text, hey, Rick, I'm trying to reach you. And the next text, hey, Rick, what's up? And the next text,
3: oh, gosh.
2: Rick, please call me back. The next text, Rick, I don't think I'm going to make it to work in the morning. And not now time. I'm talking about, but not now time. I get a text back, shawty. So now what you got to say for yourself?
0: What you mean, bro? You text me. To read the text before those texts. Read those.
2: Hey, Rick, this Black Tony. Then the next text. Hey, Rick, this Black Tony, what work with you? Next text. Hey, Rick, I've been trying to reach you since yesterday. Then the next text. Hey, Rick, why you acting funny?
0: All right, now read the text before those texts.
2: Okay, I'm going to go back. Let me scroll back. Hey, Rick, what's Rock T number? Hey, Rick, what's Alfredo number? Hey, Rick, why you doing me like this? Hold on, you want me to keep reading more texts?
0: Go back, read the text before.
2: Okay, let me scroll back a little bit further. Hey, Rick, I'm trying to holler at me. Hold on. Hey, Rick, my phone's gonna get cut off. Text me back. Hurry up before they cut me off. Next one. Hey, Rick, they done cut my phone off. I can't do nothing but text. If you try to call me, it ain't gonna work.
0: Now send me a picture of the tell Rock T them the picture that you put in between those texts.
2: The picture?
0: Yeah.
3: I don't.
2: Oh,
0: picture, you at the phone company.
2: Oh, yeah. Hey, Rick, this me at the Sprint store. But it's not T-Mobile store. Oh, hey, man. Rick, this me waiting on the Uber.
3: The what?
2: I saw the picture of me standing in front of T-Mobile Sprint store waiting on the Uber.
0: Right.
2: And he ain't take me back now time, Alfredo. So who fault it is right now that I'm not there and he don't know what's going on? Who fault it is?
0: How you flipping the beat on Black Tony?
3: My fault.
2: Cause you irresponsible. You should have hit me, text me back. When your employee texts you, supposed to text me back, son.
0: Rossi, what do you think?
4: Yeah, man. So Tony, you got to pay attention to patterns and realize that you ain't gonna get no return text, bro.
2: Okay, Rossi, I tell you what, hold on a minute. Don't hang up. Hold on.
0: Yeah.
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0: What you got on traffic?
8: 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Only pay for what you need. Stop and go traffic on the outer loop of the Beltway as you move east and actually towards the top side from White Marsh Boulevard towards Parent Parkway. Also the inner loop of the Beltway on the west side from Stevenson Road moving towards the 83s there on the top side is actually slow with traffic. As we're watching slow ups on 895 southbound on your way towards the Harbor Tunnel from Lombard Street. Also dealing with delays on 95 southbound from Boston Street towards the Fort McHenry Tunnel. 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It's like 73 and mostly sunny out, as you can expect. Partly sunny skies today and temperatures in the mid-80s for your Tuesday. 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
37: 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Extension cord, that's the drop cord. And it's permanently running across the floor like a tripwire from the 90s. Tissue, that's Kleenex. Even if it's the gas station brand that feels like sandpaper and regret. Slippers, those are house shoes. You don't wear them outside unless you're checking the mail, walking the dog, or talking to your neighbor. Dish towel, that's a rag.
38: Right.
37: It's also a pot holder, a fly swatter, a Band-Aid, or whatever else you need in a moment of crisis. Any soft drink is a Coke. What kind of Coke you want? Orange. It ain't a brand, it's a lifestyle.
38: Yes, all that.
0: All right, Louisville, Kentucky, man. 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We are so happy to be back on the Bills' number one R&B station, Magic 101.3. Gary got the tea in the cooler today. Up next.

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14: 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We got an accident on 895 southbound just after Lombard Street. That one has been moved to the right shoulder. So as you move towards Pulaski Highway out here on 895, the Harbor Tunnel Thruway, the backups are due to that accident as you make your way towards the Harbor Tunnel. 95 southbound from Boston Street towards the Fort McHenry Tunnel is a little slow with traffic as you move east here on the outer loop of the Beltway. From White Marsh Boulevard towards Parent Parkway on the top side is a stop-and-go situation. 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It's 74 out, mostly sunny. Highs today will go up in the mid-80s and partly sunny skies. 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
19: Ba-da-ba-ba-ba. Hey, it's Ryan the Lion, and if you didn't hang out inside the Lion's Den, then you missed moments like this with Tisha Campbell.
15: Martin had promised me to roll, like when we did Boomerang together. He was like, okay, T, whatever I do first, I want you to play the wife or the girlfriend. I was like, okay, Martin, sure. Because you're used to people like saying they're going to do something not follow through, but Martin was a follow thrower, okay? Man. I know I'm making up words. And it just so happened that I had just booked another show. And so I told Martin, no,
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15: 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Yes, nobody knows that.
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7: News update. Good morning to you. 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Baltimore's Board of Estimates will consider an $11 million settlement Wednesday for Anthony Hall, who was wrongfully convicted and exonerated in 2023 after 30 years in prison. Baltimore County Police are investigating a deadly shooting in Towson where a woman was found shot and killed on Treeway Court Sunday night. A 34-year-old woman now faces murder charges in the Southwest Baltimore stabbing death of 18-year-old Brielle Handy on July 25th, who later died as shock trauma. Spider-Man Brand New Day has broken the record for the biggest domestic opening weekend, surpassing Avengers Endgame. The film has earned $932 million worldwide. When you get into an accident, call 911 first and then call Attorney Big Al. 1-800-HURT-123. That's 1-800-HURT-123. As we are looking at partly sunny skies today and highs will go up in the mid-80s, I'm Dre Johnson on Magic 95.9.
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4: 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You're going to be like, this first of all, this bitch ain't never ready. 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She ain't ready. You sit outside the house for about 10 minutes. 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
13: All right, y'all, we're still talking about it, man. Y'all hit us up, man. Y'all blowing this, my phone up, talking about these doggone having a friendship of someone of the opposite sex. And Afrida said that she going to have a what'd you say, a mustache and what else?
14: Got to be real big, mustache, no teeth.
13: Oh, my God.
14: Bald headed, scallywag. I'm just saying.
13: Got no hand in the bag. Yep. Chill, dude.
14: All that. All that.
13: Something got to be wrong with her. I missed that damn. I should put that in the mix. What you talking about? Breath like some thunder. What you looking at? I don't want your phone number.
19: Oh, yeah.

0: Knicks going down with y'all lying on the ones and twos. Knicks, that'll stay in your head all day. What you got coming up, Alfredas?
1: Well, Ricky, the Tuskegee dress code debate is heating up, and the students at Tuskegee have entered the chat. 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

0: Morning show. Hey, listen, last week we talked about the new dress code at Tuskegee University. The school will now prohibit students from wearing things like bonnets, do-rags, house shoes, and revealing clothes in the classrooms, in the cafeteria, and in official settings. The university president, Dr. Mark Brown, says that the new guidelines will help the students prepare for professional environments after graduation. But the students at the university have now entered the chat. Now, you want to talk about a dress code? Wait a minute, you want to talk about a dress code when we're in a whole housing crisis? They say instead of worrying about bonnets, the schools should be prioritizing their housing and financial problems. Junior class president Aaliyah Purnell says the students have recently dealt with bats in their dorms. And some freshmen were even, previously placed off campus in off campus hotels because of their housing issues. So do the students have a point? Should the university be more focused on issues like housing than a dress code? Or my thing is, why not both?
1: Why not both?
0: The students are not wrong. Or whatever, but if you got to stay in a hotel, just make sure you don't have no damn bonnet on when you get to campus to go to your class.
1: Mm-hmm.
0: You know, the one has absolutely nothing to do with the other. You know right. what I'm saying? And I understand those students are absolutely correct about having bats in the dorm and housing crisis. I think all universities dealing with housing crisis or whatever they are overbook or have so many students coming, but they don't have enough spaces in the dorm. I have to deal with that all the time, trying to help nieces and nephews get into the dorms and stuff. I really get that and understand. What are y'all thoughts?
1: I agree with you. They should listen. Just because you're staying in an offshoot hotel, or just because there's other issues with the school, don't make another issue by dressing. You know, like you're at a house, like you're in, you just got out of bed, just got out of the shower. Dress for the job you want.
0: Yeah, okay. I'm going to go to class naked because there's a bat up in the hallway on Emory 4.
1: Exactly.
2: Like, come on, man. Like, I know we got a history of HBCUs being underfunded, but, you know, recently there's been a lot of people donating a lot of money to a lot of our HBCUs. I'm not sure if Tuskegee is one of the ones that received some of these funds, but when our HBCU received these millions and millions of dollars of donations, do you think some of it is being mismanaged?
0: I'm not sure about that. That's a whole another conversation. But I'm sure Booker T. Washington, when he founded Tuskegee, and people that went to Tuskegee and worked at Tuskegee, like George Washington Carver, did not have the luxuries that these kids have today. And look how nice they dress. I ain't never seen a picture of George Washington Carver and Booker T. Washington in anything other than dress nice.
3: Exactly.
0: You start talking about them. Imagine their living conditions. They probably did not have dorms. They probably had. That's the thing. You know. Sometimes, man, you have to go back to your founders and look at what your founders presented, and what the university was founded on, and how the founders conducted themselves.
1: Right.
0: You know, and follow suit to that. You know, mm-hmm. don't change the history. The history of Booker T. Washington, George Washington Carver was rich. I'll never forget. My freshman year at Tuskegee, Mr. Wynn, I'll never forget Mr. Wynn. Mr. Wynn took me, he said, this university is rich in black history. Hmm. And he took us over in a van to Booker T. Washington's grave, and to the Oaks, and to the George Washington Carver Museum. And George Washington Carver grave is walking distance from Booker T. Washington to the grave site, right there on campus, right next to the chapel.
1: Hmm.
0: And it's sacred. It's almost like somebody standing up on the do not do this in remembrance of me table. You're not allowed to walk across the pulpit freely and touch the do this in remembrance of me table. There are some things that are sacred. You know, when the prayer, when the word is being, when the pastor takes his text, you close the doors and don't walk while the pastor taking his text. That's a sacred moment. You don't have people walking and, in and out of the doors, When people are paying tithes and offering. There are some things as black folks that is sacred. And that university, man, has so much. The history is so rich at Tuskegee University. You talk about all of the Tuskegee Airmen and all that stuff. Why would you want to go to class looking any kind of way, knowing that people have given their lives and the price that people paid for us to have what we have today, just out of respect out of respect for your grandparents and your great-grandparents, mm. who last name that you carry, and everything that they went through for you to have what you to have, for what you to, for them, for you to have what you have, and for you to behave a certain kind of way. My grandparents dead and gone. And man, when I tell you, man, when I go to the grocery store, I can still hear them and walk a certain way, speak a certain way, do a certain thing out of respect for them. Honor your mother and your father that your days may be long. Honor. Honor means that they're not with you. They don't. You have to honor them by doing the things that they taught you, even when they're not around and they're not with you. And honoring Booker T. Washington, George Washington Carver, and all the founders of these historically rich university, every single HBCU, from Miles College to Tuskegee to A&M to Morehouse to Howard to FAMU, has so much rich history, and so many people have left those universities to go on to do great things, and it is our job to carry the torch. If that makes sense.
2: Message.
3: Oh, yeah.
2: Yes, sir.
1: All of
0: yeah.
1: it.
0: Yeah. And whether you're in a fraternity, whether you're in a sorority, you have to honor with your organization and your university and your church and your household was founded on. Only thing I know is Alan Bush and Helen Bush, Ernest and Maddie Smiley, and Ada Mae Arman. And I watched the way my grandparents carried themselves. And it is my job to honor that, to not dishonor my grandparents that work hard at a, you know, at U.S. Steel plant and these different plants to make sure that we have what we have today. It's my job and my responsibility to honor them, to honor the founders of our Greek organizations and the founders of the NAACP, you know, and the National Urban League or whatever, you know, Mr. Mark Morial carrying the torch of the people that founded the National Urban League, or would have Mark Morial went somewhere with a do-rag on. That's not a good look for on which the Urban League was founded on. And 100 men in black and all of the mentoring things for young ladies to honor them. What's the one for the black girls? The Jack and Jill.
2: Jack and Jill. Yeah. Yep.
0: Blinks. Now what if somebody showed up at a Jack and Jill event just dressed any kind of way and just inappropriate? It ain't just the bunny. Sometimes it's the behavior as well.
2: Yep. And why wouldn't you want to be the best version of yourself? Why wouldn't you want to look nice?
0: Yeah. Ain't nothing wrong with having standards. Stop letting this young generation make all of y'all feel guilty for having standards. Standards is a thing. Ain't nothing wrong with standards. We have standards in our home. We had boundaries. Okay, we want to take away boundaries. Take the lanes out of the road. Take away the stoplight. That's a boundary. Hell, a bra is a boundary. You know, underwear is a boundary. It keeps everything in place. It's a time and a place for every single thing. It's called a boundary. A door is a boundary. Keep you from seeing on the other side or staying in a room. It's structure. It's structure. And when there's no, I don't know, COVID and the mess these damn should, coronavirus, ever since COVID, man, everybody lost their damn mind and everything got to be analyzed or whatever. And everything that's wrong has become right and everything that is right has become wrong. And I just don't understand what the argument is about. Go to the military with a bonnet on. Go stand in formation in the military with a bonnet on. And that's a problem because all these young people, they need to do 2 years in the military because of young people. We can't go to a basketball game. We can't go to a damn football game. We can't go to the fair. You can't go on a cruise ship. They done made the cruise ships affordable so everybody can go no matter where you from, can save your money and go and enjoy yourself. And you're out there fighting with bonnets and all this stuff. I told my son, hey, you can't dress like that because every episode of First 48, that's what they have on in the room when they're being interrogated for murder. You can't wear that. You can't dress that way. He said, yes, sir, I understand. And he don't. And I'm not trying to, you know what I'm saying, trying to judge anybody, man, but your responsibility in life is to try to get yourself in a better situation so you can enjoy life like everybody else. Period. I'm sorry. I ain't trying to be on no soapbox or whatever, but the Bible, our pastor taught us for years, do all things decent and in order. Government.
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14: All right, so traffic, good morning, Baltimore, brought to you by Compassion International. We're watching several accidents. We got one in East Baltimore on Monument. This is right at Lakewood Avenue. Also out in Bolton Hill, West Baltimore here on Mount Royal at McMicken Street. Also out on the Beltway. This is on the top side of the Beltway at Parent Parkway. We got this accident. The right lane is blocked. And looks like this accident blocks the right lane and partially blocks the on and off ramps there too, but the ramps remain open. So watch out. 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It will be a nice Tuesday here. As high as the day, we'll go up in the mid 80s and partly sunny skies. 75 out and partly sunny. 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I'm Dre Johnson on Magic 95.9.
15: Hey, it's Ryan the Lion, and if you didn't hang out inside the Lion's Den, then you miss moments like this.
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5: 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First of all, this bitch ain't never ready. 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You sit outside the house for about 10 minutes. 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

0: What they yelling? Rosé. That's Rick Ross and Neo. And of course, Rosé, a.k.a. the boss, the biggest boss, Rick Ross, will definitely be doing his thing on the One Voyage Cruise 2026. Make sure you book your cabin ASAP. All right, it's Magic 95.9 Inside Magic Summer in the City. It's your man Ryan the Lion checking in. Welcome to the Lion's Den. Yep, still rolling through this work week. I know it's a little early, still first half, but of course, we're still rolling strong. That's what's up. Happy Tuesday, family. Great show lined up. Of course, your midday party is set with the Fix Mix. Some interesting headlines you don't want to miss inside the Buzz. And today, a chance for you to get those tickets to see Jodeci live. Make sure you listen out for that cue to call in and win. I got you. In the meantime, tune in, vibe out, and let's have ourselves the greatest Tuesday possible. Good morning. Let's get it.
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0: Hey, it's Ryan the Lion, and if you didn't hang out inside the Lion's Den, then you miss moments like this. If the big game came asking Biv to do a halftime show, could y'all see yourselves doing it?
2: Bro, I'm gonna keep it funky. I would hope it's us, New Kids on the Block, Boyz II Men, and somebody else. I just feel like I know we could go, but I think what we stand for, we're at the pinnacle of groups, especially if we could bring in all of the audiences that these groups have, and we sit at the top of that, that would be crazy.
3: Time to take a break for prayer. Today, dear God, we pray for improved spiritual vision. 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We seek to be able to recognize when our assistance is needed, even when no word may have been spoken. And we ask you, dear God, to love and direct our steps, guide and protect our very existence during these times of change and uncertainty. Please, dear God, improve our spiritual vision. 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
1: Teddy Swims, Give On, Are You Even Real? Musical Magic 95.9. Inside Magic Summer in the City. Shaman Ryan the Lion hanging out with you. And I tell you what's real. The fact that we're hooking you up inside Magic Summer in the City. All right. We've already given away some tickets to some of the hottest and biggest shows coming to town. Shows like the Royal Takeover starring T.I. and friends. Big shout out to those who won tickets early. Big shout out to you if you did. But make sure you continue to listen out. We got more chances for you to win. That's right. You will have more chances to get tickets to go see the King of the South, T.I. and friends. They come into the Chesapeake Employers Insurance Arena October 16th. So again, I implore you, if you're trying to win your way in, we got you. Make sure you keep listening. If you can't wait, tickets are available at Ticketmaster locations.

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0: 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The temperature is rising, and we're bringing the heat with the best variety of R&B.
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0: 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Magic 95.9 is going to raise the heat index with the biggest prizes and the best concerts around. 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
2: 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The U.S. Senate may have moved one step closer to a sweeping college regulations bill with the Big Ten and the SEC signing on. More details need to be worked out, but the bill still has a chance to earn the 60 votes it needs to halt debate and head to an up or down vote before the Senate heads for summer break next Friday. The summer recess is looking like the deadline for the Project College Sports Act, a bipartisan effort headed by Senator Ted Cruz and Maria Cantwell. 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

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Your man Ryan the Lion hanging out with you. And two legendary black icons are about to have their stories told in a whole new way. And I got more on that coming up in just about 15 minutes. In the meantime, something to help you power through the day and sing along too. Here's a classic from Prince.

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0: New music from Tams is what you need on Magic 95.9 Inside Magic's Summer in the City. Your man Ryan the Lion hanging out with you. And big shout out to Tams, man. She was just named executive music producer and curator for the soundtrack of a new movie called Children of Blood and Bone. So big shout to her making that move, keeping it in the music world, but taking it to Hollywood, man. That's what's up. Speaking of taking it to Hollywood, there are two new biopic or documentary type shows coming about two very iconic icons in entertainment. First, one of the most influential comedians ever, Richard Pryor, officially has a movie in the works. It will be based on Something We Said, a memoir written by his daughter Elizabeth Pryor. But now this story won't just focus on Richard Pryor, the comedian, and how he changed comedy. It's also going to explore the complicated relationship between him and his daughter. And it'll also pull from some handwritten notes that kind of reveal some of the ideas and some of the pain and real life experiences behind Richard's comedy. So very dope. Looking forward to that. As of now, no cast, no director, no release date, but the deal is done and the works should be coming soon. So we should hear more about that very, very soon. Also coming out, we're going to hear about another popular family, the Jacksons. Yeah, I know we just got the Jackson movie, but specifically the head of that family, Joe Jackson. That's because Marlon Jackson is preparing to tell Joe's story from his own perspective. He's going to narrate it, and he's developing a new docuseries called The Manager, The Mythology, The Legend. So we're going to get some insight on Joe Jackson, and they say it's going to be really about, you know, how they viewed him as a family. So two legends, two complicated family stories, and two chances to maybe see another side of these icons beyond and behind the public image and perception. So get ready for that. It's coming soon. All right, more details at MagicBaltimore.com.
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0: 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Magic 95.9 is going to raise the heat index with the biggest prizes and the best concerts around. 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

officially inside a two-step and Tuesday edition of the Fix Mix. DJ Kenny K, Ryan the Lion, hanging out with you. And I'm not sure if you heard about this or if you're a fan of this band, but the Zac Brown Band, well, they did something really dope at a

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3: Bro, I'm going to keep it funky. I would hope it's us, New Kids on the Block, Boyz II Men, and somebody else. I just feel like I know we could go, but I think what we stand for, we're at the pinnacle of groups, especially if we can bring in all of the audiences that these groups have, and we sit at the top of that, that would be crazy.
1: All.com.
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0: showing up. Shawty, what he do? Yeah.
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0: Oh boy.

0: tonight.
1: Where they at then?
0: Anybody's birthday tonight. Point. Anybody's birthday tonight.
1: Where they at then?
0: Anybody's birthday tonight.
1: Where they at then?
0: Anybody's birthday tonight.

day. So big shout out to anyone who served in the Coast Guard. And today, man, across the country, National Night Out. Very, very dope. Promoting police and community partnerships. So big shout out to Baltimore City and Baltimore County police officers and all the neighborhoods that are doing something special tonight. For the kids, for the families, and everyone involved. I'll be out in these streets somewhere roaming around. I'll let you know exactly where.

0: 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The temperature is rising, and we're bringing the heat with the best variety of R&B. With a magic summer in the city, all summer long, we will not cool down. Magic 95.9 is going to raise the heat index with the biggest prizes and the best concerts around. 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Baltimore's number one accident attorney.
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4: 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Every time you hang out with her, you already know it's going to be some... You already know at some point during the night she gonna make you mad. 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Yeah, cause at some point during the night you gonna be mad, you gonna be like this bitch. First of all, this bitch ain't never ready. I don't care what time you tell her you gonna pick her up, she ain't ready. You sit outside the house for about 10 minutes. You don't wanna blow the horn cause it's ignorant to blow a horn in the residential neighborhood.
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0: New music from Snoop, D-O-double-G. That was called Steps. It's Magic 95.9, Inside Magic, Summer in the City. It's your man Ryan the Lion vibing with you. Are you ready for some interesting headlines and stories? All right, let's see what's going down today inside the buzz. Now, first up, congratulations are in order for Cardi B and Megan Thee Stallion. Their smash hit WAP has officially gone diamond, meaning it's now sold over 10 million units in the U.S., and that also gives Cardi her fourth diamond record, making her the female rapper with the most diamond certifications ever. So big shout to Cardi B and big shout to Meg. And it's crazy that WAP is going down in the history books. Believe it. All right, keeping things moving. Next up, if you've been headed down to Fells Point on the weekends, you've probably noticed things look a little different. Now, the city has been putting up some barricades. They've been blocking off streets with city trucks and police vehicles and even checking IDs at certain entry points. Now, it's all to stop this late night issue with underage drinking and all these large teen gatherings. And some people in the community appreciate it. They say they actually feel safer. But on the other hand, some business owners are saying it's actually hurting them. One popular bar says business is down more than 20% because people see the roadblocks and just keep on driving. Well, the city says it's getting positive feedback, and with everything still kind of going on, they plan to keep the security measures in place through Labor Day weekend. So get ready to expect that at least for quite a few more weeks. All right, keeping things pushing. Lastly, bringing it back home, Maryland is doing it big, actually bigger than anyone else. That's because our state is now the home to the largest human composting facility in the country, located in Elkridge, Maryland. Yep, human composting. So let me break it down. So instead of a traditional burial or cremation, this process naturally turns a person's body into nutrient-rich soil over about a month. Now, at the end of that month, you're left with about 300 pounds of soil, just FYI. Now, at that point, families can keep the soil or donate it to conservation projects. But those who support the process say it's more environmentally friendly than cremation and traditional burials because it doesn't emit any toxic emissions and also avoids the use of embalming fluids used in burials that could sometimes contaminate groundwater. So, new process when you're leaving Earth. Which one are you choosing? Traditional burial, cremation, or composting? Well, that's what's going down today inside the buzz. For full details on these stories and more, hit the buzz tab at magicbaltimore.com.
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0: With a magic summer in the city all summer long. We will not cool down. Magic 95.9 is going to raise the heat index with the biggest prizes and the best concerts around. 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

The ladies of TLC, baby, baby, baby on Magic 95.9. And yep, we've hit that 2 o'clock hour. And that means you got a chance to get these tickets to go see Jodeci live. Coming up in just two more songs. And this is one of them. Olivia Dean.

Two occasions, music from The Deal on Magic 95.9. It's your man Ryan the Lion hanging out with you. And right now, I need you to hit me up. Get these tickets to go see Jodeci live. 410-481-9590. Caller number 9. Good luck. Here's Aaliyah.

0: New music from the very talented brother right there, man. Eric Bellinger is called In Front of You on Magic 95.9. Inside Magic Summer in the City. Man, Ryan the Lion hanging out with you, and the phone lines are going crazy. Let's see if I can have a little bit of fun with somebody and hook somebody up. Magic, good afternoon. Who's this?
1: Monique.
0: Hey, Monique. How you doing?
1: Good. How are you?
0: Doing well. Happy Tuesday.
1: Happy Tuesday to you, too.
0: Thank you very much. And first, some good news. You are caller number 9, so congratulations on that.
1: Thank you.
0: You are welcome. You are welcome. And I got a pair of tickets for you to go see Jodeci if you can figure out if I am lying or not. All right, so it's the easiest game on radio. I'm going to make a statement, and all you have to do in 3 seconds is tell me, Ryan, you are lying, or Ryan, you are not lying, okay? All right, here we go. Real easy. This is about Jodeci. So you ready for your statement?
1: Yeah, I'm ready.
0: All right, here we go. So Jodeci, we know, is made up of 2 sets of brothers. Now, Casey and JoJo were part of a family gospel group called Little Cedric and the Haley Singers, while the other set of brothers, Mr. Dalvin and Devontae Swing, also grew up in a church band. Both sets of brothers started in the church. Am I lying or not?
1: You're not.
0: You're absolutely right. I'm not lying. Congratulations.
1: Thank you.
0: You are very welcome. For a lot of R&B groups and singers, man, they got that church background, and definitely the same for these boys, man. And they are legends in the game of R&B and music, celebrating 35 years of their album Forever My Lady. And you will be at the 35th anniversary tour going down November 20th at the new venue, the Paramount Baltimore. So congratulations to you. Have a good time out there.
1: Thank you.
0: You are welcome. And continue enjoying the rest of the day, all right?
1: Okay, thanks. You too.
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Music from Summer Walker, Heart of a Woman on Magic 95.9. Of course, Inside Magic Summer in the City. Man, Ryan the Lion hanging out with you inside the Lion's Den. And one time for the flock, one time for the Ravens. If you haven't heard Ravens fans, and I'm sure you have by now, Pro Bowl wide receiver Zay Flowers will be around for a few more years. About four to be exact. He just reached a deal with the Ravens to stay in that purple and black. A deal worth, they say, 4 years, $140 million, $108 of it guaranteed. That deal now makes him one of the top five highest paid wide receivers in the league. So big shout to Zay Flowers, baby.

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Yes, we have a list of amazing Black-owned businesses right here in our own backyard that do so many wonderful things. So when you get a chance, make sure you head over to MagicBaltimore.com.

0: one time to the Lion Squad. Remember, you are stronger than you think, and we're always stronger together. So be strong, be safe, give thanks for everything, and you know we need more love, so please love more. All right, have a great rest of the day. Big shout out to everyone participating in the National Night Out this evening. Be safe, have a good time, and I'll see you back here tomorrow morning at 10 a.m. Until then, God bless. Hey, Zay, it's time to go. Take us out.
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0: 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You never know what my guy D.L. 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
1: Jazzman.
2: What, man?
1: Tell these good people what's trending.
2: The shooting in Idaho. Did you see this at the In-N-Out?
1: Yeah.
3: Yeah.
2: Very sad situation. I mean, very sad situation. But the one thing that saved the day more than anything that people are talking about is this guy, Jordan Salinas. Now, the thing is, he was involved, I guess, or in the area during a mass shooting that took place back in 2021. Now, he's a healthcare worker. He's a full-time caregiver to his brother who's in a wheelchair. And after that incident back in 2021, he decided he was going to go and start, you know, I guess.
1: Bet that. Yep.
2: Yeah, going and learning how to shoot a gun, because he said he could tell the person that was shooting, the shooter, was going after what he deemed soft targets. And that meant, you know, people, even the person who was next to him who happened to be in a wheelchair and another aide, you know, he was going after people that he thought, I guess, were easy targets. And he was like, that will never happen on my watch again. And this guy who was shooting at the In-N-Out did not count on Jordan Salinas being there with his girlfriend, you know, getting ready to enjoy a quiet Saturday, so he thought. And when he heard what happened, he pulled his gun and did what he had been doing best for the past couple of years. And that is, he went from car to car to car, found this guy, and started returning fire. And police say this is basically what, you know, I guess helped this gunman, yeah, you know, from causing more wreckage.
1: Finally a good guy with a gun.
2: Yep.
1: Finally a good guy.
2: Finally a good guy with a gun.
1: If only he was at Uvalde, maybe some of those students wouldn't have done.
3: Oh, my yeah. goodness.
1: Or Storm in high school. Or any number of times when that theory is supposed to play out. But
2: yeah.
1: Thank you. Thank God he was there.
2: Thank God he was there is right. The other thing that's trending, and I hate to even talk about this, we've talked quite a bit about this new Black Panther film, and that has brought up a lot of conversation about Chadwick Boseman, and we've talked about how people felt about, you know, the guy who's going to be playing, stepping in the role, I guess, of T'Challa. Now the conversation, I don't know why, I guess because everybody's talking about it, Chadwick Boseman's estate.
3: Oh, boy.
2: Of course, you know, whenever there's a death, there's always going to be what? Some tension and some fighting over the will, because he died without a will. And so now, I guess, on behalf of their parents, his siblings are saying, the wife ain't sharing the money.
1: You don't have to.
2: They're like, we're supposed to get 50% of the estate.
1: She now, don't have to.
2: I mean, I don't know. I mean, you know, even the parents are saying, you know, we were supposed to get 25% of the estate, but the wife is like, y'all ain't getting nothing.
3: Mm.
2: We're not sharing anything. But that's what happens when you don't have a will, right? I mean, and that's one of the things that people are saying. It's important that, you know, you have to make sure you have a clear directive, you know, from, you know, what your plans are, what you want to be done with your estate, with your money, and all of those things. And the brothers are saying there's no transparency.
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3: 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Now they need Black Panther to come and work on that.
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3: 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You already know at some point during the night she gonna make you mad. 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Yeah, because at some point during the night, you're going to be mad. You're going to be like, this. First of all, this ain't never ready. I don't care what time you tell her you're going to pick her up. She ain't ready. You sit outside the house for about 10 minutes. You don't want to blow the horn because it's ignorant to blow a horn in the residential neighborhood.
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10: It's the D.L. Hughley Show, your 2026 edition. Side note, did you see the father of that dude Colt who shot those people in Georgia? The father, he got 15 years. Colt got life. First off, dumbass, why would you name your son after a gun? Then why would you give him one?
11: Yeah. That part.
10: I'm glad. Remember that was in Michigan there, a couple did that. They sent the people. When you start sending people to jail because of the what their kids do, it's going to be a lot better place. Don't y'all like accountability?
11: Yep.
10: All right. So who's responsible for the psycho scoring outbreak that has sickened tens of thousands of Americans and killed two? Who do you think? And it ain't done yet.
11: No.
12: Yep.
11: More stuff is coming back.
10: Who do you think it is, Elena? and this time, speaking to the microphone. I know you ain't dated in a while. Speaking to the microphone.
13: How you know I haven't dated in a while?
10: Because you talk about it all the time.
13: No.
10: That's why I know. Hey, you know
11: smart
10: what?
11: Move.
10: You know what? It's smart for you. You could have hushed and that people know you was available. Now, see? Now, go on and say something in the mic.
13: If it's nothing on here, I'm still available, so it don't matter.
10: All right. All right, it's a free for y'all. Who do you think's responsible for it?
13: What was your question?
10: Never mind. You know what?
13: You talk about that.
10: That's why. And you know what? You know what? She don't listen, fellas. Mark that off. She's not a listener. Who do you think, Sanders? Who do you think it is?
11: Are you kidding? The Trump administration.
10: I wasn't kidding.
11: The fact that they fired over 1,000 experienced scientists, vaccine experts, outbreak responders, all of these people. And I think sometimes because we just say it by title, you have to really think about that. Over 1,000 experienced people who have been with the CDC for years.
10: Look at what's happened. The
11: working
10: worm,
11: on yes,
10: bacon,
11: vaccines, all the things. So, of course, now
10: measles,
11: all of those people are gone.
10: Leprosy.
11: Who's looking out for this stuff? Nobody.
10: Do you know leprosy's back?
11: Yes.
10: Leprosy.
11: Legionnaire's disease is back.
10: Come on. This leprosy, rickets, scurvy, polio, measles. This done got the band back together.
12: The orchestra.
10: Elena, why you look at me like that?
11: Because she knows.
10: All right, who's responsible for giving America the 877-242-2422?

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9: 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Hughley Show, your 2026 edition. If you're going to be in New York City, I will be there this Friday, Saturday, and Sunday at City Winery. I think three of them are sold out. We have two Friday, two Saturday, one Sunday. So come check me out if you take a notion. Also, we're going to be partying with a purpose with live performances from T.I., Keep Sweat, Eric Benet, Karen White, Rick Ross, King George, and a sail away party with the legendary Kid Capri and more. And you know I'm going to rip the comedy stage. 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So, Jasmine Sanders.
10: Yes.
9: A lot is going on in the world.
10: A lot is going on.
9: Miss Rachel's risking something, huh?
10: She is. To me, that's called a hero. When you have something to lose and you still stand.
9: Miss Rachel is the new Mr. Rogers.
10: I like it. Mm-mm-mm. Mr. Rogers was a good guy.
9: He was a good guy.
10: Very good guy.
9: He was a good guy. You know what's so funny to me?
10: They don't make them like that anymore.
9: Yeah, they do.
10: Where are they?
9: I think that all the good guys get called bad guys. Like, isn't it something that the two people who I think live in their creed and live and try to live, you know, the way that they preach, I think Mondami is doing it.
10: Yes.
9: And I think Tellerico's doing it.
10: Oh, yeah, for sure. I agree with
9: and
10: that.
9: And I think Tellerico might win.
10: I hope he does.
11: He might.
9: He might do it. I'm going to tell you something. How dare he talk like a Christian? Did you see where Texas is legal? Wants marijuana illegal?
11: Mm-hmm. Oh, they done almost.
10: You can.
11: They done did it.
9: It's safer to molest a child in Texas than to smoke a joint.
11: Yeah, absolutely.
10: They worry about the wrong thing all the time.
9: They do. That's Texas for you. Texas wrong.
10: Wrong thing.
9: Do you know that who has the most pet registered sex offenders in the state?
10: Texas and Florida.
9: Texas, by far. Mm. There are enough registered sex offenders in Texas to fill up an Arrowhead Stadium.
10: Mm-hmm.
9: It's larger than some towns.
10: and they were weed.
9: But it's easy. It's easier to register sex offenders. That means they're out of jail. It's easier to go to jail for smoking a joint than molesting a child.
5: Mm. Did you see the? It's in Dallas area. I think it's a restaurant that we have frequented, but I don't want to say the name or guess it because we don't know. Anyway, but a dude that does that online kind of catch a predator type joint. He's a black dude, and he ran up on the manager in there, who got us all his information and pictures of a 15-year-old girl he was trying to holler at. Why was that work? And I was looking at the background. I said, "Ooh, man, I think that might be our spot."
9: Wait a minute, now, not the way I go, right?
5: We've been. We'll talk off air.
9: No, we ain't got to talk off air.
10: Now?
5: It's an allegation, okay. And if we put it out there,
10: say alleged?
9: You didn't say that they did something. You said somebody worked somewhere, right?
5: They said the manager of that place got ran up on because they allegedly...
9: Is it somewhere that I have a great martini at?
5: No.
10: Okay, good.
5: We'll talk off air.
9: Is it somewhere that I love?
5: No, but you liked it when we went, though.
10: Uh-oh.
8: Don't ask about black eyed peas, whatever you do.
9: It better not be.
5: No, it's not that. He's not doing
10: okay.
5: That.
9: It better not be.
8: That was close. I got scared.
9: Jared from Subway was a pedophile.
10: Yeah, I know.
8: Yeah.
9: That foot long, boy.
10: Mm-hmm. I can't.
9: All right, so.
10: Let's get out of this quickly.
9: Coming up this hour, people get so upset with me. We're giving them an opportunity to vent with our segment called...
8: Hi, this is Jared.
9: Plus, we're going to honor someone's benevolence as the human being of the week on the D.L. Hughley Show. Right now, here's Bryson M. Groove Theory. It's the D.L. Hughley Show.

0: As Miss Jackson, sometimes people get upset with the things I say, so but give them an opportunity to vent with our segment called
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0: So won't you please welcome our FBDL Hughley correspondent, little Niecy James.
2: Hello, this is Niecy James, your FBDL Hughley correspondent. Our first FBDL Hughley comment is from Instagram. TheElosion07 says, DL, I frequently hear you say, the same person who gave us Jesus is the same person who gave us the Edward, implying that white slave masters gave us Christianity. Well, let me educate you, Mr. Hughley. Christianity was not originated by white people. It was a spinoff of Judaism that originated in North Africa and the Middle East by people of color. As a matter of fact, the very first depictions of Jesus show him a dark-skinned black man. The oldest painting of Jesus and the disciples was discovered in Cairo, Egypt, and they were all black men. So, DL, the white man didn't give us Jesus. They just misappropriated something we already had. Next time, you should do some real research and not learn your black history by watching Django. F*** you, DL Hughley. Our next FED Hughley comment comes from the DL Hughley Show website.
3: DL, this is Herman out of Nashville. Talk all the time. I love what you talk. I love what I see every time. But it's about damn time for you to run for office, okay? So f*** you, DL Hughley, if you don't want to be president, okay?
2: F*** you. Today's last FED Hughley comment is from Instagram. DL, I heard you mispronounced carbolated Vaseline, and you ended up saying carbonated Vaseline, and swore you were saying it right. DL, please answer me this. How did you get a job talking when you don't even know how to talk? F*** you, DL Hughley. Well, that's it for this week. This has been Niecy James, your FUD Hughley correspondent. And until next week, bye.
0: We're going to recognize the good and so on as a human being of the week. That's up in 20 minutes. It is the DL Hughley Show.
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0: that's going to do it for us, ladies and gentlemen. 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
0: I am in Tulsa, Oklahoma this Friday, Saturday, and Friday and Saturday, excuse me. I'm going to stop working Sunday.
1: Oh, good. You're going to go to church? I mean, now that you got some free time, you get your praise on?
0: Ain't that funny? Ease
1: it
0: back.
1: Actually is.
2: He's praying for America. He's praying for America.
0: You are smack dab in the middle.
3: Smack dab in the middle.
0: Hughley Hustle Mix. We're going to honor someone's benevolence as the human being of the week. That's coming up in about 10 minutes. Then we get back to the mix on the

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2: 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Hey, is it heavy out there on the roads?
3: 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The BW Parkway northbound, we are looking at stop and go traffic as you make your way towards downtown. And looks like traffic volume picks up down in Westport. And southbound 295 towards 895, a stop and go situation. Let's look at backups, heavy backups here. This is from eastbound 70 towards the inner loop of the beltway, in which the inner loop of the beltway, the on-ramp from 70 is a stop-and-go situation, and we got pockets of stop-and-go traffic all around the beltway. As we look at the outer loop on the west side towards Reisterstown Road, that is jammed up. Also, the inner loop of the beltway on the top side towards Lock Raven is a stop-and-go traffic situation. Looks like we got reports of an accident. This is out on Route 22 eastbound and westbound up in Harford County as you move towards Snake Lane. This is a three-vehicle accident, so watch out. It's not too late. 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
1: DL's here to make your Tuesday fly by. 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
2: We got a song for when your mom and daddy were still together coming up next. Plus, if you keep sliding our DMs but never get any response, we're going to tell you why in my top five. That's coming up in less than 15 minutes. Now it's time for what you need to know with the one and only Sybil Wilkes.
3: It's Sybil Wilkes with what we need to know. Primary election day is underway across America today, with voters casting ballots in the states of Michigan, Missouri, Kansas, Virginia, and Washington. And it's highlighted by Michigan's fierce Democratic Senate race between the progressive Dr. Abdul El Sayed and Congresswoman Haley Stevens. Out west, devastating wildfires in Spokane, Washington remain at 0% containment, displacing nearly 65,000 residents and destroying over 700 buildings as authorities hold an arson suspect on a $1 million bond. In energy news, President Trump declared that ExxonMobil and Chevron are earning excessive windfall profits, while the American Petroleum Institute blamed choked shipping lanes in the Strait of Hormuz amid the ongoing military conflict with Iran. And finally, in Mississippi, lawmakers are launching a statewide redistricting committee to consider redrawing legislative and congressional maps following the recent Supreme Court ruling that weakened minority voting protections. I'm Sybil Wilkes. Be informed, be empowered.
2: Thank you, Sybil. 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

0: That was a song from when your mom and daddy were still together. Renee and Angela, You Don't Have to Cry. If you keep sliding her DMs, but she's not giving you any response, we're going to tell you why. My top five, Jazz gave us five men's online DMs that come off as wrong, by Julia Austin from Madame Noir.
1: Number five, how old is that picture?
2: I have seen subtle.
3: You still had baby hair.
1: Sometimes you got to ask.
0: You still have that filter?
1: If it comes off wrong or not. Number four, the top five men's online DMs that come off wrong. I'd rather not say what I did.
0: Yeah.
1: Yeah, you better tell me what you do.
0: Nothing. I do nothing.
1: Yeah. You got to do something.
0: Yes.
1: Oh, look at that. Number three of the top five things that men's online DMs that come off wrong. I don't want to get hurt again.
0: Yeah.
1: Ain't no dude saying that. Yeah.
2: You coming in.
1: Number two. Number two of the top five men's online DMs that come off wrong. Finally, someone hot.
3: Hey, that's how they skip talking about Cincinnati.
1: Wow. Long time to get to you. And the number one of the top five men's online DMs that come off wrong. Hello, beautiful.
0: Yeah.
1: Hello, doll. Nobody says that.
2: Doll?
0: No, no one doll. Says anything like
1: hello,
0: that.
1: Hello, gorgeous. You say that a lot.
0: So don't say no.
1: And you say it to any and everybody. Hello, gorgeous. Look at you losing weight. I'm like, what are you talking about? Why would you say that to them?
0: Why are you a hater?
1: Giving false hate.
0: Why are you a hater?
1: I'm not a hater.
0: Yes, you
1: I'm
0: are.
1: A lover, not a fighter.
0: Okay, then why did you say something like that?
1: Well, because I don't think you should tell people things that
0: I don't think
1: true.
0: That's any of your business. I'm trying to make the world a better. What the world needs now. What, can't you tell that I'm different since I broke Road Economy Plus?
1: I cannot tell.
2: He's changed.
0: Well. Lady K, look at me. Don't I look different?
4: Nah.
0: You can see, I'm saying, it's like somebody when I got off the plane said something different about you.
4: No, they did.
0: They did. You don't know what they said. You wasn't there.
1: What did they really say?
0: They said something's different about you.
2: You smell like the people.
0: Different about
1: you. You smell like the people.
4: You ain't in the loop no more, man. You smell like the people.
0: I'm not the lover.
2: So now, from now on, you're going to maybe go back and visit with them from time to time?
0: I think I will, because I think that I've seen the error of my ways. I think
2: look
0: that, you
2: at
0: know,
2: you.
0: It's
2: plus, we'll never know.
0: I think that I'm amongst friends, so I can say this.
1: Stop talking. Just stop it right now.
0: It was an epiphany.
1: Yeah, okay. Okay, Chrisette Michelle.
0: All right, we got songs from Jill Scott, Shanice, and of course, I'm going to give you a little note from the slightly nuanced It's the D.O. Hughley Show.
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1: It's the Magic Traffic Breakdown. 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
2: 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The BW Parkway northbound, we are looking at stop and go traffic as you make your way towards downtown. And looks like traffic volume picks up down in Westport. And southbound 295 towards 895, a stop and go situation. Let's look at backups, heavy backups here. This is from eastbound 70 towards the inner loop of the Beltway, in which the inner loop of the Beltway, the on-ramp from 70 is a stop and go situation. And we got pockets of stop and go traffic all around the Beltway. As we look at the outer loop on the west side towards Reisterstown Road, that is jammed up. Also, the inner loop of the Beltway on the top side towards Lock Raven is a stop and go traffic situation. Looks like we got reports of an accident. This is out on Route 22 eastbound.

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1: All right, it's the Dale Hughley Show, your 2026 edition. In case you're going to be in New York, New York, I'll be there this Friday, Saturday, and Woo-hoo! Sunday at the City Winery. Two Friday, two Saturday, one Sunday. If I sound different to you, if you can notice a change in the timbre of my voice.
2: The timbre of it?
3: Yeah.
1: If you can sense something different about me.
3: He's less aloof.
2: What do we think it is?
1: I think that I'm more centered now.
3: Let's not overdo it, pal.
1: Look, I'm telling you.
3: Do you know the meaning of those words?
1: Squint, you got to squint my aura.
2: You got to squint when you look at him like, for real?
1: Yeah.
3: Yeah. It used to be
1: and
3: like
1: it was. I didn't want to say this. She said, it was a young lady. She was going to Martha's Vineyard. And she said, are you going all the way to Martha's Vineyard? I said, no, I'm not. I'm getting off in New York. And then she said, she touched my hand. She said, thank you for being here. You made me so much calmer. And the flight was so much. You don't know if she said that. You don't know if she said that. You don't know if she said that.
4: The calming rhythm of your snoring just helped.
1: She said, no, but she did. She was going to go to Martha's Vineyard. She texted me, said, I'm so much calmer since you're back here. It's like.
2: What did she think you were going to do if anything was going on?
1: I don't know. She said, you are a beacon of light.
2: Okay, shut up. Now you are. Like, don't talk to you like that. You're a beacon of light. No, they're not going to say that.
3: Let's have a double.
1: You and Lana, you just don't know. You don't know what I went through. Mm-hmm. It was like a near-death experience. It was like that. You know how you see the light?
2: No, I
1: and
2: don't.
1: The light is coming from opening the curtain in first class.
2: Oh, gosh.
1: Okay, Jasmine. What did you learn today?
2: Well, all that
1: then
2: talk
1: I'm ethereal.
2: About anyway. So we saw what happened with Michael Jackson's Part One documentary. Well, now apparently there's a Joe Jackson documentary coming.
1: Yeah, it's called
2: produced
1: Black
2: by
1: and Blue.
2: Marlon.
1: Oh, that ain't gonna be good at all.
2: Nah,
1: that ain't gonna be good at all.
2: Yeah, well, there you go.
3: Strapped.
2: Yeah, that's what
3: it's called.
1: Yeah, that Marlon. Yeah, anyway,
2: it's gonna be called The Manager, The Mythology, The Legend.
1: Right.
2: Indeed.
1: As told by the ninth guy.
3: Wow.
1: The foreword by Rebe Jackson. It's crazy. That's crazy. That should be like dinner.
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1: Skip my man Cheatham with
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Welcome inside Love and R&B with KG Smooth. How you feeling on this Tuesday? You know, I got the radio going up on a Tuesday. Listen, wine time tonight. You know, this is Love and R&B, so we're going to talk R&B music. Essence has put out the 50 greatest R&B songs of all time. I think they're doing like 10 each day. Last night they did 50 through 41. I'm going to go through them coming up here in a little bit, but we're going to talk about this list. So, all my R&B lovers, let's get ready to talk about it. And welcome inside Love and R&B.

0: It's Love and R&B with KG Smooth. So yesterday, Essence Magazine put out their list of 50 greatest R&B songs of all time. Yesterday they put out 50 through 41. I want to go through them. At number 50, you've got You by Jesse Powell. 49, Tell Me, Groove Theory. 48, Folded, Kehlani. 47, Who Can I Run To, Escape. 46, So Anxious, Genuine. 45, Nothing in This World, Yvonne and Kiki Wyatt. Number 44, Don't Let Go, Love, In Vogue. Number 43, Two Occasions, The Deal. Number 42, New Apartment, Ari Lennox. And number 41, Thinking About You, Frank Ocean. 844-258-8RNB. Lovers, I want to know your thoughts on the first 10 of the 50 greatest R&B songs of all time from Essence Magazine. Let's talk about it for wine time. What do you think of the 10? And I see that they just dropped the other 10 not too long ago. And I'll cover that too. But yeah, that's a little sip of wine for wine time. Hit me up on the Love Lines, 844-2588-RNB. What do you think about the first 10 of this list? And we're going to talk about it because, as Essence themselves said in their caption, there are debates and then there's R&B. This is Love and R&B.
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0: You're listening to Love & R&B with KG Smooth. What's trending? Well, big congratulations going out to R&B singer Kim. The city of Detroit honored him with a secondary street sign bearing his name at the corner of Martin Luther King Boulevard and 3rd Street on Thursday, July 23rd. I am just seeing this. You know, we had Kim inside Wine Time a couple of weeks ago. Had I known this bit of information, I would have mentioned that to him. But congratulations to Kim. 3rd Street is also known as Kim Owens Ave in Detroit. Also trending, Spider-Man breaking the box office records, opening at $360 million domestically, dethroning the Avengers Endgame for the biggest debut in history. Yeah, that's pretty big. And a lot of people have been asking me, you seen Spider-Man yet? I haven't seen it yet, but I am going to go. And finally, trending in R&B, the One Voyage 2026 cruise, the Love & R&B Lounge, which is going to feature Eric Benet, Dave Hollister, Q Parker, Tone Stith, and Jay Brown. Cabin starting at $1,900 per person. 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It's the ultimate party with a purpose, hosted by Ricky Smiley. And that's what's trending with Love & R&B.
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0: This is Love and R&B with KG Smooth. Oh, here's a good one. I found this on X. How to reintroduce trust into a broken relationship. 1. Acknowledge what happened openly and honestly. Trust cannot begin to heal when hurt is misled, denied, or avoided. Taking responsibility for the impact of your actions, even when the intention was not to cause harm, is an important first step in rebuilding connection. 2. Focus on understanding the other person's experience. Very important. People are more likely to feel safe when they feel heard and understood. Listening with curiosity and empathy can help repair emotional wounds and reduce defensiveness. And 3, be consistent in your words and actions. Trust is built when behavior becomes predictable over time. Follow through on commitments, being reliable, and doing what you say you will do helps restore a sense of safety within the relationship. I'll continue with more of these at 5:30 the next hour inside Love and R&B.
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